0: Hey, everybody. I'm Jordan Davis.
1: Here's my new song, Mess. Since the day we wrote it, I knew I wanted to record it.
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and Scott, and you can't have mine and Y100. Good evening to you. Just after 9 o'clock, my name is Matty D. Thank you so much for listening. You got Billy Currington, Chase Matthew on the way, Russell Dickerson, and Worth Your Wild.

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t-shirt, wondering who's gonna kiss who first. You know what I'm talking about. Hey baby, what you doing tonight? It's butterflies and Bud Lights under the stars and on the stripes.

0: 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I'm Corey Davis, and here's MacArthur now. Marty.
1: My name's John MacArthur, and I work this dirt.

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0: It is John Morgan and Kid Myself, Y100. Good morning. Shotgun here. And I didn't hear from Nat at all yesterday. Finally got a proof of life text late last night, just telling me that still not feeling good and not coming in today. So she will not be here today, but we got some fun stuff planned for you. By the way, I have to apologize. I was the boy who cried concert yesterday. Yeah, they told me I can't make the announcement till tomorrow. So tomorrow, 8 o'clock, I will have that concert announcement for you. Actually, it was my fault. I thought today was the first. I'm rushing this week. I'm just like working my way through this week a little bit. I'm always working usually at least a week ahead on everything, and was a day ahead. I have a concert announcement for you coming up tomorrow at 8 a.m., not today.
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Y100 next big show coming to town will be a week from Friday. Sugarland Rec Center. Tickets still available. You can also win them by listening to Hannah this afternoon here at Y100. Here's Baby Girl.

It's Luke Combs back in the saddle. Y100, good morning. If you are on your way to the gym or maybe just coming from it, make sure that you need to bring something with you. It's a little strange. I'll tell you what it is next.

Chris Young didn't come here to leave Y100. Good morning. Y100 and Festival Foods are going to be giving away some Festival Foods MVP deck tickets to the October 29th Packers game versus the Panthers. Want to grab a square on our office pool? You'll have a chance to do that coming up in about 15 minutes.

Valley's number one for country and fun. This is Y100.

Was it 2 to 3 to 4? When it's last call and they kick us out the door. It's getting kinda late, but the ladies want some more. Oh my, good Lord. Tell them drink some.

0: 9 and the Bears score to end in 5. All right?
1: Thank you.
0: You're very welcome. Good luck. Your next opportunity to get a square and possibly win those Festival Foods MVP deck tickets is coming up with Rachel Chase, 11:10 this morning at Y100.

0: Number one for country and fun, it's Y100. 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
1: 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I hear my new song with Ella Langley.
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1: I hit up Ella. We got on it. It didn't take us very long to get it warped. And yeah, it turned out to be a really cool tune.

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and Brown. It's Woman on Green Bay and the Valley's Y100. 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
3: Tomorrow.

Heidi's on the board. You could be the next one. Don't forget, two more chances yet today at 210 and 510 with Hannah to be on that Festival Foods MVP deck for the Packers and the Panthers. That's a Thursday night game with Y100.

number one for country and fun. It's Y100. I'm Steve Davis. Thank you so much for having us on for the lunchtime happy hour. 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

0: 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It's Tyler Hubbard. 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